0: 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Going out.
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0: Dude, I can't believe it. It's happened. And she said yes.
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